Some they suffer the care, some no they care to be fair. Human being they beware, others they really prepare. Something go take all your day, whimsically fickle pickle a pig. Bring me so lot to do a celebrate. Charlie, you know, say they never go there.

I just didn't really prepare. Something could take your day. Whimsically fake or pickle a pig. Give me so latte the rest of the bed. Charlie, you know, say they never go there.